0: for all the time. And I love you, and no one is freaking fun here.
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1: 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Loaded the magazine, they throwing a book at me. 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

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Hey, we grew up on tour. Some of these experiences seem premature, but these dreams came from pure. Hip-hop pillars used to off-top dealers, but when shit got faker, that's when shit got realer. Oh my God, radio to the meet and greet, then the show. 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Make a track, then try to keep track of where you finna go. Cross country, but it's a sprinter though. Badu says, friends, fans, and artists must meet. Which one?

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If your life fall apart, leave it all on the page. Unrecouped, looking for a love in return. What happened when a star doesn't burn? A dream deferred. Here, you take the acid since you concerned. They talk about it like it's

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Poison with Unskinny Bop. Hair metal at its peak. Big riffs, big choruses, and yeah, maybe not a whole lot of meaning behind the title, but didn't matter, it felt good. All right, from the Sunset Strip to the funky streets of London, with Eddie Grant and the beautiful Electric Avenue.

0: Bryan Adams on Medi One. Jagged Little Pill arrived like a meteor in 1995 and spawned no less than 5 singles. The 5th of those was notably the most positive and gentler than the rest. Plays sort of as a thank you to someone who's filling the roles of both lover and best friend. Here's Alanis Morissette, Head Over Feet, on Bryan Adams Radio.
1: I had no choice but to hear you. You stated your case, diamond again.

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Is this really your real phone number?

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It must be a Gemini moon, cause we about to go half. 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

0: Adams on Medi One. Jagged Little Pill arrived like a meteor in 1995 and spawned no less than 5 singles. The 5th of those was notably the most positive and gentler than the rest. Plays sort of as a thank you to someone who's filling the roles of both lover and best friend. Here's Alanis Morissette, Head Over Feet on Bryan Adams Radio.
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And Bryan Adams Radio continues with one of the best piano riffs in rock history. Tight, punchy, and unforgettable. Hold the line. It's Toto.

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